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Well, got a response. Unit 12, Fulford needed Delta response. 157 westbound Pennsylvania Turnpike, West Province Township, for a hemorrhage. Unit 12, Delta response.

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on your spawning, 2037. 157 westbound on the turnpike, West Providence Town. 5-year-old female, first part caller, vaginal bleeding. She is to be parked in order in a black RAV4. She is now to be having trouble breathing. She feels like she's about North Oregon Law.

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0: Saxonton, Bedford County, South Strick. Saxonton, Bedford County, South Strick.
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0: Shawnee 23 from Bedford County, South Strick.
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1: Bedford 10, 40 East 10th Street, Bedford Borough. 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
0: injury. 10-4, I'm en route. 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

0: 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There's 6 apartments there.
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0: 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Delta response, 400 East Pitt Street, Bedford Borough, outside of the department buildings for a traumatic injury. Unit 11, Delta response.
1: It's not 400 East, the intersection of South Street and Central Way.
0: Steve, 2129. Eleven received.
1: 21, 29.
0: Edverton.
1: She has a laceration on her right leg. Doesn't appear as bleeding bad at this time.
0: Received 21, 30.

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1: J6, 21, 31. Go on, please repeat.
0: Bradford from Command.
1: 31 Command.
0: You're able to make contact with Township. 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It's going to need some attention. 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They'll have to come out and do something. It's

0: over the way over the roadway. We're going to put fire line tape around that. We have everything else cleaned up.
1: Receive, is it in the area, Sunshine Heights and Black Springs Road?
0: Affirmative. We'll put fire line tape around the area. They'll be able to see it.
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2: Redford 10, Southeast Street, East Central intersection in the borough. Just not sure what happened. Then found out it was a scooter versus a parked car. It's to be a large laceration to the eye. Redford 10 is on scene.

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0: Tree is on a wire. I'll have a phone number for you here in a minute. 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I'm not sure if this is a PennDOT road or a township road.

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2: 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I'm not sure whose road this is.
1: Receive, we'll figure it out.
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0: 32 is returning. 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
1: Appreciate it, thanks. County, you can go 12 units 10-8.

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1: Bed.
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0: 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Yeah. 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We have another call for you.
1: Hey, Dave, this is about the fireworks.
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1: Bedford 10 from 10. We're receiving multiple calls on the second and
2: 10-4. County Bedford 10, I'm clear for crash.
0: He's clear from crash 2153. Bedford 10, I did not hear the last thing you said after you clear was.
2: Just go ahead and dispatch me to the second incident.
0: I'm sorry, Bedford 10, you were again.
2: Just go ahead and dispatch me to the second incident.
0: 21-37, good.
3: County Chief 37, respond.
0: Chief 37, address is 106 Cabin Lane, Harrison Township. Trees and wires down. 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
1: Area Gender, SC 37, responding, 2159, in the area 106, Cabins Lane, Harrison Township. For reported trees and wires on. Two multiple calls, both callers are sitting, and it's too dark to tell if it's trees and wires or just trees. In the area 106, Cabins Lane. Under SC 37, you can move to Austin.
0: Silver County, 37, Engine Rescue.
2: Engine Rescue, 37.
0: Is this guy on 31? Back on the lane.
2: All they stayed was 106 Cabins Lane, Harrison Township.
0: I see, thank you.
2: G31.
3: Man, we cleared the trees what we could on Back Springs Road. She ran down to the Bedford Middle School tree out on the roadway here. That as well, you can mark all 31 units.
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1: Yes.
0: Have you made it on scene?
1: Negative.
0: Pastor

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0: Did callers state how far back the lane this is?

0: Or if any of them are on, you may have fire police go back and go back a ways back and hasn't seen anything yet.
1: Negative. Both callers stated 106 Cabin Lane. It appeared they were hanging on Allegheny Road at the intersection of Cabin Lane. The second and third caller appeared to be at O'Brien Road, which is a couple hundred feet past Cabin Lane, just across the bridge.
0: Let's proceed.
2: Rescue 37 from Chief. I think this may be the same incident from earlier.
0: That's what we were just thinking, because across the bridge was where that line was we had earlier today.

0: apparently some G-37, all 37 units are on scene. Appears to be from the previous incident that we were on earlier.
1: 3, 22, 10.

0: County from G30. And, I know you guys made contact before, but if you can contact or the internet, either information from the previous call that we had.
1: We'll get a hold of someone. 2211.
2: 18-0, Bedford County.
1: 18-01.
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1: Tower, acknowledging for the base.
0: Thank you, G37, acknowledging. Be advised, the call is on the pass. It's possibly wetting the tree itself and the guardrail. The tree is blocking the entirety of the roadway. No apparent injuries.
1: Receive, County.

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1: Are you seeing interest 37, you respond 2250. Intersection Lincoln Highway, Perry Road. It's going to be 130, maybe your time up. 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You a call stating the intent to pass this tree. It's possibly wedged between the guardrails and the tree. Lincoln Highway, Cemetery Road, your township. 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
0: 3-8, Cali, so let's go off the one.

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0: 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In the area Lincoln Highway, Cemetery Road, near Township. Continue, Officer 1. Officer 1.
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1: Chief 37.
0: The county be advised that the vehicle stuck between the tree and the guard. However, there is substantial damage done to the car by the tree.
1: Received 2305.

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0: We let PennDOT know about the guardrail damage.
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2: 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Says his blood sugar has dropped rapidly and his glucose monitor is off. 87 Lovely Road, Lincoln.
0: That's received.

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1: Yeah, affirmative, 491. 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
0: Appreciate it, thank you.

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0: AC 1209 responding. 4337 West 9th Street, apartment 203 in the borough. 57-year-old female, first party caller. Said she got out of bed feeling she was going to pass out. She seems confused, short of breath. She's not answering many questions. She stated she was on to make it to her chair, but she's unable to open the door. 67 West Street, apartment 203, the borough.
1: As you see, you say we're going to have to make forced entry.
0: She stated numerous times the door is locked and she's unable to reach it.
1: Can you start PSP then?

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1: The patient stated that when she does get there, she's going to try and open.
0: Appreciate it.
1: 437.

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0: County, 11-4 is responding, BLS.
1: 11-4, you're responding, 0910. This would be 4184, Milligan's Cove Road, 418 Milligan's Cove Road. A female patient, our company did not have an actual age for her. They made contact with a doctor who stated that the mother had fallen and struck her head. She is just alert. Is to stay on the floor. I have access code to the door if you need.
0: Received.

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0: 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First thing first.
1: Medic 11, acknowledges.
0: Medic 11, acknowledges the 950.
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1: Medical 11, you're 0956. So before the 6 Dunker Hall Road, the Church of the Nazarene. In a 78-year-old male, feeling clammy, on scene said he has a low blood pressure, not completely alert. 408, correction, 406 Dunker Hall Road.

14, this is your final page. 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

14 is courtesy Paige. 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EMT still needed. 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
0: Somerset 502, do you have an updated ETA? Patient is now getting weaker and vomiting, seems to be deteriorating.
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1: 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It's before a 6 down the road, jerk to the Nazarene. 78-year-old male, feeling weak, clammy. Nurses on site saying he has a low blood pressure. You're in medics, medical 11.
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Company 36, Rescue 35, Unit 16 for two crews, you're due.

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1: Rescue 13, responding to 6-1103. 470 K Farm Road, 470 K Farm Road, in the area there.
2: Unit 16, you have a crew, 24 and 64 of the hall. Unit 16, you have a crew.
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1: G-36, on the call 1103, 470 K Farm Road, Broadtop Township. For an ATV accident, unknown injuries or extent of injury, caller was not on site. Operations are on County Ops 1.

0: 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You're due for an MBC ATV accident in the area of 470 K Farm Road, Broad Top Township.
1: G36, this is going to be on the side closest to 6 Mile Run Road.

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0: 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Speeding area 470 K Farm Road, 470 K Farm Road for ATV accident. Operations be on K Ops 1.
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0: I'll be on a location showing one theme on the roadway. Stand by for injuries.
1: Received. On scene, one female. Standing by.

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1: Chief 36.
0: I have one female on the way, possible head injury. green on the head area. This is about a half west of 6 mile run.
1: Received 1-1 roadway, head injury, bleed from head, 1.5 miles east of 6 mile run road, 1110. Are you requiring bus?
0: Yes, sir. Go ahead and dispatch AL.
1: Received 1111.
2: T36.
0: Bedford County from T36. Patient is saying that she cannot feel her arms or their hands. If you'd want to relay that to EMS.
1: Received.
0: Awesome. Get air medical and see what your status is, sir.
1: Received. We'll get status air medical. 11.
3: 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What's your order?
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5: Badger C, can you go ahead and put me a helicopter in the air? 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
1: Go ahead, T-36.
0: Come in from the Reynoldsburg area, if you would, please.
1: Received. Headed across the bridge currently. Do you have a patient update for me?
0: Right now, all I have is approximately a 20-year-old female. Correction, 18 years old. She's laying on her left side with, we have a good bit of blood, head injury to her. Came around the corner and she fell off of a four-wheeler on the pavement.
1: That's received. I did put air medical in there.
0: That's understood. Thanks for counting from 36.
1: T-36.
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1: 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Also, your incoming max is now going to be 1501. He called, he's on station with a crew and he's responding.
0: That's understood. 1501. Thank you.
1: Copy that, County. Thank you.

0: 1601 from Chief.
1: And Chief.
0: Rescue's on scene, but I'm going to you get here to ascertain the extrication procedure, please.
1: Received. We're about half K Farm Road. How far is it?
0: About a half, I would guess. The Spring House, if you're familiar with that. Also, Rescue 35 on the location also.
1: Rescue 35. Received, sir. You're responding at 11:15. Operations are on County 1.
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2: Can you repeat that 15? I didn't hear you.
0: I'm right at the beginning of K Farm if you want me to turn up.
2: 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We're going to head down to Three Hills.
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0: Medic 1 from 601. Patient is talking, but does not remember what happened and did black out at one point.
1: Okay, that's understood. Is the patient hemodynamically stable? What is their blood pressure?
0: Stand by on their blood pressure. I think they're working on that right now.

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1: Go ahead, ma'am.
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0: 3 traffic. That's 3. Go ahead. Burger King parking lot, 1 Pennsylvania, Lima, Papa, November, 7469.
1: 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Burger King, Lima, Papa, November, 7469, 1209.

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1: 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The 61-year-old male, caller stated he had fallen off the car in the driveway, has a possible knee injury, also struck his head, is to be bleeding from the head as well. 120 Tennessee Lane, your medic unit's coming out of Blair.
0: I am medic.

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0: starting to hear you here because.
1: Medicaid is going to be coming in Blair County, 441.
0: That's received. We're returning the trauma call. We are on here. We are past both first rate parts for somebody closest to medic. You show 15 responding to on board. Unit 16.
1: Unit 16, get
0: a
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0: I think Unit 15 may crew, but if they crew, transport. 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
2: Unit 15, assisting Huntington County with chest pain in the area of 2016 Pioneer Family Lane, Lincoln Township. 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
3: 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They're advising that be two patients on the ground at the time. 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
1: 1817 to the hall.
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0: 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You have 17 to the hall. 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
2: 29 to the hall,
0: 1326. 1811. Crew with 11, 17, and 29 to the hall. 18, you have a crew.

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2: 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There's a firefighter from 37 on scene. I think you're going to have one patient, a female with a shoulder injury.
1: Interesting. We're on scene. We have two patients. I need a medic.

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1: 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Vehicles and patients right away. 31 deputy, we have command.
2: Special Unit 31 on scene. 31 deputy, we have 1104, go ahead.
0: Well, also need a second medic if possible.
2: 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We'll get two medics. Start 1333.
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1: 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I just station here now. Do you need anything additional?
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0: I want your location.
1: No less than 5, out.
0: Okay, you coming in the hallway?
1: Terminus, sir.
0: Copy. You'll be staging right next to Unit 11. Female patient. She's stable at this time. We will have her packaged upon arrival.
2: Bedford left 4.
1: Received.
2: 4. Any update on medic?
3: Therefore, you have medic 12 en route for 6 minutes, Blair 41 en route 5 minutes.
2: Received.

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0: County, 1801 on scene.
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2: Very much, GQ. Unit 18, go ahead and come past PSP. We're going to have you pull right beside Unit 11. We can have the turn lane off westbound 30 open.
0: That's received. Thank you.
1: Clear 441 Bedford County.

0: Bedford from Blair 441.
1: Blair 41.
0: We are about a 20-minute ETA.
1: You're en route, 1344. We're on Bedford Ops, sir. You're responding to Bedford Pizza in Bedford, 6371 Lincoln Highway.
2: Bedford from Unit
1: 1601.
2: We'll be clearing with Unit 15. They're going to be transporting patients and agent with Medic 15 Blair ambulance. We're going to be responding BLS with Markelsburg for their second call that they have in, I believe, Penn Township. Can we get details, please?

0: 1601, we just received the call, Lifeline call stating the male at the location has had pacemaker activation. They have no other information at this time. You're responding.
1: Can you give me the address, please?
0: You're responding to 3571 NER Road, Penn Township.

0: Hello.
1: Bedford, we're heading towards a meet medic along the way.
0: Received flare. 441 should be on this frequency. 441's here. Turning one from here for 1209.
2: Chief for command, go ahead.
0: This is Medic 1209. Where are we going whenever we get in here?
2: How far out are you from Best Way?

0: we currently have the second patient loaded into team's ambulance. We'll just need you to have the medic go into their unit.
1: Received. Secretary from 601, should I go with Huntington County direct for this call in Penn Township?
2: That's affirmative. I have no further details for you at this time.
3: 301, Bedford County.
2: 1801.
3: We're going to be going to Altoona. I don't need a medic on my unit.
2: Received. Go to Octopus Unit 1209 on Ops 1, please. Bedford County, 1501. 1501. En route to Nason. 1501, transport Nason, 1348.
4: 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Yeah, so we're going to direct you right in the middle of the intersection here. We'll stay here. Unit 18 is getting ready to leave.

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0: 4441. The northbound, the on ramp of the Oathenburg exit. Would you rather meet in the median or here?
1: 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We want to ramp if that's where you're at.

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1: You have 14. 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Additional crew member needed. Delta response for breathing problems. You have 14. 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
1: 1402, you're responding 1604. 108 Locust Street. 108 Locust Street. 90-year-old female. 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

0: That's County 341. 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
1: 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EMS is on, but for EMS.

0: Bedford 10, Bedford County.
1: Go ahead.
0: Bedford 10, could we have you respond to 13 South Bedford Street, Bedford Borough? Full altercation. Where is in the house? Suspect is on the street. The hospital, 1611.
1: And of the suspect.
0: Bedford, suspect's going to be a white female, tank top, brown hair. Does have a scooter with her. Is he on criminal entities? Would you like backup, sir?
1: Negative.
0: 1612.

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0: They're responding by a personal call to this left assist.
1: Received. 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
0: That's received.

0: County, 34 engineer. I'll be responding, POV.
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0: 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You consider this unit clearing hospital and returning.
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0: 12 Charlie response. Unit 12 Charlie response, 735 Colonel Fetters Road, Southampton Township. First rotation.
1: County, you said 1201 on there. Twelve zero one, you're responding 16.8735 at Colonel Fetter Road, 735 Colonel Fetter Road. You have an 85-year-old male patient. The caller stated that she hadn't heard of him or hadn't seen him since last evening. She went upstairs to check on him, found him on the floor, unsure how long he's been there. He does have slurred speech. It seems confused, not making sense. 735 Colonel Federer.

0: 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Bedford 10. 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
0: 1201, you have 36 direct. Their crew from 39 have crewed. Do you need additional power?
1: That should be fine with just one more personnel, thank you.
0: Received 1701.

0: 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Have you had anybody interrupt yet from my station?
1: Negative, sir. 1201 stated you should be sufficient.
0: As received. Are they on EMS?
1: That's affirmative, sir.
0: As received, I'll go to them on Bedford EMS.

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0: I'm just now coming in the clear. What's my best access?

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1: 30 and 5 are going to go ahead and respond. I'm going to need fire for a lift.
2: Great. 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
1: 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It's going to be 491 coming out of Martinsburg.
0: I'm calm. I also have 13 with us, so.

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1: 2101, you're responding. 1948, 19 Smith Lane, 159 Smith Lane, South Woodbury Township. Sixty-eight-year-old male. They stated originally they didn't think he was breathing or had a pulse. We have them through diagnostics. He is just unconscious at this time. Your incoming unit is 491.
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0: Mercer County Sheriff.
1: Karen.
0: Shawnee 23, Bedford County Sheriff.
2: Shawnee 23.
0: Bravo 16, Bedford County Sheriff.